if you are. 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

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We shit. 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They never really talk. But she seen Henry 2, 4, 5th. She had that next period. But hold on, I'm serious. 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
0: Listen to me now.

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2: Bonsoir, mesdames et messieurs. I'm talking to you from France, the Normandie in Bretagne, where I pre-recorded this set. And I hope you enjoy like we enjoy our vacations. So in the background you hear a song of KD73 and Plastic Groove. It's called Beautiful Day. And there's also a remix of Kirk Dells and DJ Responski from it on Spotify. Yeah, I hope you enjoy the show, and I talk to you later, and yeah, have a listen and have fun.

0: Well, I'm talking about feeling real good. 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

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So anything that you can dance to became suddenly disco music.

0: So we finally reached the end of the show. I hope you liked this camper van recording session from France. And the next show is gonna be on the next fifth Thursday of a month, which will be the October 29th. 6 o'clock as usual. And like I said, I hope you enjoyed my DJ set like we enjoyed our trip so far. See you next time, hear you next time, and maybe somewhere on the floor again.
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0: Would be nice. Take care, have a good time.

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Goodbye. Robert Forster here.

what's going on in this city. Now in the mix with DJ Farmer's Market. $10 gonna get a nice gift certificate to Whole Foods. Come on.

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0: 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Thank you, Fera. 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

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Detergents. Selenium and cadmium from mine tailings. Fumes from garbage incinerators. Burning plastic. Fly ash. Asbestos. 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Polyurethane. Glass. 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